0: 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What would you like in a woman?
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0: 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I'm gonna hit this city.
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0: 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'Cause when I leave for the night, I ain't coming.

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